Headquarters, Hamel 19, copy, domestic. Coming in front of Kohl's department store, male and female were physically fighting, currently standing out front on the sidewalk to the left of the entrance. There's another female involved screaming because he put hands on the female.

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0: 10-4.
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0: 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First name by spelling Robert, Edward, Union, Boy, Edward, Nora, middle initial E, Edward, 114 of 03, 114, 2003.

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0: Me at Mayo ER. Security's requesting to meet with an officer at the main entrance. She's still a patient, was threatening staff and breaking things in her room.
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0: Can you start a city officer to the back personnel of our squad? There's a couple of others like to report a fraud that happened at the Verizon store, over by the mall. We'll be waiting by the picnic table.

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0: 500 block of Claremont. I'll be out with Georgia plate, Sam Charles Robert, 3211. Sam Charles Robert, 3211.
1: Tough.
0: Seventy-five headquarters updated. 20 is University in Claremont.

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0: 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This is a white male, khaki shorts, blue striped shirt.
1: 10-4.

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1: 10-4.
0: 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Correction, he's going to be laying on their trailer.
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0: Closest match is an Eric Robert Holtby, 828-89, no wants, not on paper, prior name 4961, valid to David.
1: 10-4, he's 4, doesn't turn to me.

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So you can run that as vacation check for open cases.

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0: 42 headquarters. Those 43 will be in the back alleyway behind 204, Cameron.
1: What's your calling, right?
0: Royal 42 headquarters, just advising, we will be in the back alleyway behind 204, Cameron, for EMS.
1: Silver,

0: Headquarters Norwood 172, copy of the juvenile runaway, start teleservice.
1: Good.
0: Credit 3717 LaSalle Street, left on foot. 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

0: William, what would you like to do with the county correction mail?
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0: 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It looks like that road will go into the house for a little bit.
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3: 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I'll be 1041, squad 45.
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0: 10-4.
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0: 10-4, you can go direct with 451.
1: State 630 to 451. 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I just made a traffic stop. He's going back home. He said he had just gotten into a fight with his girlfriend, was not sure where she was, and then she passed the traffic stop. So I'm just going to be there and make sure nothing happens when they meet up.
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0: Last name Ryan. Robert Young, Adam Nora. First name Rusty. Robert Union, Sam Tom, Ida Edward. Full middle of Blaine. Blair Lincoln, Adam, Ida Nora Edward. Date of birth 325 of 97, 325 of 97. 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
0: 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He's no wants on paper, SORP status, prior 940, no license issue, status suspended.
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0: I'll be 10-8. And could you put me out checking in the jail parking lot? 10-2.

Tabii canım. It'll be Fifth Avenue and Triple Street with Wisconsin Boy David Sam 9822. Boy David Sam 9822. I'm not going to return. It'll be a black Mazda CX-5

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0: 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I'm 1060.
1: Ten four, break William 161. 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
0: 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Edward Young Charles 192. 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

0: headquarters room if anyone. Sounds like Ballard, I want for a Dodge V-35. I'm showing a in-house history with a Larry Sumner. He is 10-0 weapons known to carry. He is 10-0 sovereign citizen.
1: He's about down the driver's seat right now.

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0: Teacher, go ahead.
1: 94 westbound at the New Adam, 299 Adam Lincoln Mary, 729. Correction, it'll be Adam Lincoln Williams, 729.

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0: Echoers Nora 162, copy, check person. ...3135 Milton Road, staff member of the group home arrived intoxicated. They're looking for assistance escorting her off the property. ...143 assist.
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1: Copy, Wisconsin 27, 29, checking for previous marijuana convictions. Last name, Charlo-Hamilton, Sam Henry Adam Robert Lincoln Ocean William, hyphen, Henry Adam Mary Ida Lincoln Tom Ocean Nora, first name Envy, Edward Nora Victor Ida, middle initial F Frank, date of birth of 08-24-2008, be a white
2: female.
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0: 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Staff's calling, advising some customers have been forcing their rowdy people in the parking lot, yelling, unknown if it's physical.
1: 10-4, I'll take 2 more.
0: 10-4, William 142. 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
2: William 133 headquarters. I just drove by a little quick trip on Water Street. There was a group in the parking lot, but they all disappeared to be talking with each other.
1: 161, I'm 23, no active fight or argument.
2: William 133 headquarters. I'll be 1041, 43. You can also show me 23. 133 to Mueller. That's the same group I saw earlier. They were just standing by talking as I drove by.

Bird 162, just confirming Jeffrey Walters, born in 85. You're looking for the full return, I just want.

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1: Good.
0: Near the intersection of Hayden Avenue and 5th Street East, clockwise, there's a male walking in the area. You could hear a male and female arguing. It sounded like it was outside, not inside. It didn't sound physical, but possibly domestic. 11, can you say?
2: Wisconsin 28, standby. Frank Union Robert Zebra. Frank Union Robert Zebra.

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1: William 139.
0: And friend over Bedford on 1060. Yeah, I'm on 50 on the cars. I'll be clear from the disturbance. You can put me on 1050.
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0: Yeah, the day now at 127, 141.
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0: 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Lake Street Bridge with three individuals.
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0: 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John Mary Zebra, 715. 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

0: Ma'am, 169 Cross, can I be more six stop?
1: Boy, 161.
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1: Number.

0: Liam, 1-3-7, Chris, copy, Michigan, 27. My ideal number.
1: Go ahead.
0: Paul, 620-485-560-729. 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
1: Good.
0: Peter comes back now once with a valid motorcycle endorsement out of Michigan. It expires 9/23.
1: Can I? What does you want to go tonight?
0: Valid motorcycle endorsement out of Michigan expires 9/20/30.

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0: What's your guys' 20?
1: We're just working on something up in the room.
0: 10-4.

0: Headquarters, William 133, copy and information, Chief. Incident occurred at the Water Street Quick Trip. Subject is awaiting law enforcement contact at the roadside parking lot. States he had an interaction with a Randolph Festival at this location. Stated there was a restraining order. There is no restraining order, bond conditions, or probation rules that violate other than having contact.
1: William 133, 10-4.
0: As information, he has 10-0 flags, wears a tactical vest with pepper spray, and wanted to fight officers in an octagon. William 142, can you assist?
1: 33 headquarters, I can advise for now.
0: Stand for 142, disregard.

0: 209 is out with 559.
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0: 133 to Miller. 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
0: 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Calls a passerby, saw male and female yelling and pushing each other.
1: Time for a description of that, okay.
0: Stand by. 162 assist.
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0: Headquarters NORA 143. Caller is possibly intoxicated. See that they do not remember what they look like.
1: 5-4.
0: Multiple units. I copied NORA 162 is 1060. Clear unit calling glad.
1: NORA 143 is also 1060.
0: That's

Headquarters 162. The male. Oh, there's a male on a scooter, not related. Just got by that person. He's taken off now. Going to be southbound Riverfront. And the person's still there. I don't know if he took anything out of it.

0: Headquarters 162, roll back the video. 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We were also able to catch the 28 that the female left in. We can give the RO a 21 if you want.
1: 10-4, copy.

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0: 10-4, I'll have traffic with it. 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
0: 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Stand by.

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0: Claremont and University with a male walking in the roadway.
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1: What?
0: 1202 Omaha. An Edward Schutz is at the address intoxicated, hit caller's mother, refusing to leave. 162 is this.
1: Down 149 headquarters, name house.
0: 149.
1: Ron Newton, should have an Altoona address.
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0: In-house, we have a Ronald Glenn Newton, born in 64. He's no one, signed on paper, convicted felon, prior name 4961. The license issue status revoked, showing an address out of Fairchild.
1: Denver.
0: Denver.

0: headquarters number 143. Sounds like he's left the area, last seen wearing a pink t-shirt and shorts, southbound on Center Street.
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2: Close to the gate.
0: Over.

0: That is on foot out there. 143 headquarters, can you start with this one?
1: 10-4, William 133, can you assist?

0: Unit 29 headquarters will also float that way.
1: 10-4. Great. William 133, can you start towards Nora 143?
2: 136, Joanna Corzar, please. From the beginning.
1: 10-4, thank you. 133, disregard.
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0: NOR 143 to 162, there's going to be a silver Jeep southbound on Balcom right now from this address, Boy Boy Edward 3303. That's going to be his friend. He's going to be in the area to pick him up. If you want to keep an eye on it.
1: Sure.
0: Well, DC, for the moment,

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0: I have the Jeep behind, I think it's 634. I'm welcome.
1: Come on. 143 units, we got DC and battery domestic related.

0: 29-143, if you're still with the victim, would he be at 634 Gotham?
1: And possibly 1115 Summit.
0: Tampa. Does she know anyone of that Falcon Street address?

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1: Sorry, no one specifically.
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1: 11.
0: 12 in McCann, Wisconsin, Adam, Hector, Charles, 9089, AXC 9089. If you could run my RO, please.
1: 7.

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0: Adam Robert Adam 9053, Adam Robert Adam 9053.

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1: Go ahead.
0: Subject's going to be Michelle Sanchez. Call came in from a crisis line. Due to prior threats towards law enforcement, you can start teleservice with her.
1: Yeah, cool.

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1: Right.
0: William 133 headquarters. Negative contact.
1: That's

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1: Go ahead.
0: 869 Cary Drive. Can you hear a fight occurring? Sounds like a male and female physical. And can you hear the female yelling in the background? So getting more information.
1: Yeah.

0: 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He does have a valid Portage 99.
1: That was confirming, no longer typical.
0: 10-4, sounds like they're currently separated. Still yelling.
1: 10-4.

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1: What?
0: Double check that 99 out of Portage showing adjacent counties of ORI only.
1: Confirming it will not be valid.
0: 10-4.

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1: of? The 700 block of Putnam Drive.

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0: I'll be in route to county with one. Can you contact the jail and let them know I'll be in route with an uncooperative now?
1: Yeah.

0: Ram 149 headquarters. I'll take a couple of units. Staying Patton. He's hitting his head against the divider.
1: 10-4, William 133. And 162.
2: You guys got a wrap up there?
1: 160.
0: Oh, 160.

0: 33. Probably in the parking lot of the fire station.
1: 10-4. Do you have a rep?
0: 10-4.
1: /143 to /149. I'm heading that way as well. What's Sweep's taking off to all four with me?
0: 10-4, he's making fake stretches while he wants to fight us.

0: William won 33 headquarters. If you just want to let County know, he is not in the rap at this time, but still uncooperative.
1: Thankful.

0: 133 to 149 that you got
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0: Definitely. Great. William 133 headquarters, 79.
2: Definitely.

0: Until 14.
1: Okay. 5:36, calling 1041.
0: 5:36.
2: Ten four.

headquarters camera 13, come and investigate. Well, that's 2523 Golf Road, apartment number 3. Caller was whispering, said something about her ex-boyfriend, then hung up. We're attempting to recontact.

0: Sam 149 headquarters. 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
1: 10.
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1: Headquarters, Sam 113. As additional, we called her again. She hung up, said she can't leave the room, gave the address, and just keeps saying, help me, we're attempting to contact her over text.
0: Mark.

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0: San Juan 49, that's where he's headed, Minnesota 29.
1: Good.
0: Two last names, first of Wireless, Boy Adam, Robert Robert, Ida, Ocean Sam. Second of Aguilar, Adam George, Union, Ida, Lincoln, Adam Robert. First of Calderon, Charles Adam Lincoln, David, Edward, Robert, Ocean Nora. Date of birth, 12/28/94, 12/28/94, Minnesota.
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0: 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First is Charles Adam Lincoln, David Edward Robert Ocean Nora, mail 12/28/84, 12/28/84.
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0: 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Mary Ocean Nora, Tom Edward Mary, Adam Young Ocean Robert, first of Artemio, Adam Robert Tom Edward Mary Ida Ocean.
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0: 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Boy David Mary, 3683. One of the ROs should be our mail sender if we have a custody.
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0: The RO of that 28 is the same. It's the Barrios Aguilar, 12-28-94. No wants, no paper, no license issued out of Wisconsin, no Minnesota. DL return.
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0: You want me to see that Minnesota ID?
1: Temper. I think it should be photographed and destroyed.
0: Simple.

0: $1.9. Can you go over there with my custody time?
1: Temporary in custody at 6:43, repeating 6:43.
0: Temporary, can you advise case number?
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John Curtis Brundle, 10-1690-81, return suspended. 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

Here with Hamilton, Wisconsin 28, Boy Adam Sam, 5081. Boy Adam Sam, 5081. If you can copy your name in house, it'll be the Far Hill Kyle Road.

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Copy your return. 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
1: 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You can label a police service for now. I'll be around.
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1: Go ahead.
0: Take off at Oakley Hills Parkway, Wisconsin. Boy Boy Edwards 5471. Boy Boy Edwards 5471.
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0: 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Adam Mary William, 3974. Adam Mary William, 3974.

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0: The upper Mount Simon near the baseball field, there's a male laying on the ground by the trees, appears to be passed out. We're starting EMS as well.
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0: 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He does have an epileptic bracelet on, too, so possible seizure.
1: 10-4.

0: Well, Norway 160 at quarter, traffic 28.
1: Temper, go ahead.
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548, copy your return. Since Ballard no wants to adjacent on Alyssa Tibbetts of that address on a 2014 black Jeep Grand Cherokee.

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0: You 3633 Fairfax Street. I'm sure on the apartment number. Caller's neighbor was running around outside saying people were coming up through his floor. Possible 1096 issues.
2: An hour photo. Someone found a bag of 961 in the parking lot.
1: 1974. 536. You can send that to me. I'm a bit closer.
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0: 469 County Highway 7. .53 northbound at the 88.2 with a motorcycle northbound hit.
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3: Yeah, that's fine. I'll get it in.

0: Go ahead.
1: I'm sorry. I'm sorry. I'm sorry. I'm sorry. I'm sorry. I'm sorry. I'm sorry. I'm sorry. I'm sorry. I'm sorry. I'm sorry. I'm sorry. I'm sorry. I'm sorry. I'm sorry. I'm sorry. I'm sorry. I'm sorry. I'm sorry. I'm sorry. I'm sorry. I'm sorry. I'm sorry. I'm sorry. I'm sorry. I'm sorry. I'm sorry. I'm sorry. I'm sorry. I'm sorry. I'm sorry. I'm sorry. I'm sorry. I'm sorry. I'm sorry. I'm sorry. I'm sorry. I'm sorry. I'm sorry. I'm sorry. I'm sorry. I'm sorry. I'm sorry. I'm sorry. I'm sorry. I'm sorry. I'm sorry. I'm sorry. I'm sorry. I'm sorry. I'm sorry. I'm sorry. I'm sorry. I'm sorry.

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1: for a follow-up. I see it. Oh, 1021 on a similar matter, and I will stop him when I can.
0: 10-4.

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1: Pound 4. 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
0: Escalator 3, the female RO has several felony open cases. Several of them have possession of 961.
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0: You were unreadable. Go again.
1: 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It's William Paul Sam instead of a Nora Paul Sam.
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0: Yeah, good. I'll be up here with that.
1: Go for it.

Pigeon Township Fire for a grass fire at W1224 County Highway FW. W1224 County Highway Frank William crosses County Highway FF and County Highway W for a grass fire, township fire on CFD Main

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0: Headquarters, Hamlin 30. Can you have a check person?
1: What?
0: I'm not sure on the exact address. It's going to be the White House on the corner of Pine Park and White Pine Drive. There's a mail lane face down in the grass.
1: North.
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2: 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Break. 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

0: 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I will be heading.
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0: 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Can you copy another follow-up?
1: Go ahead.
0: We'll be at Mayo Yard, Daniel. Walked out again.
1: How far?
0: Headquarters, Nora 115. Looks like you're closest. Can you assist at Mayo?
2: How far?

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0: 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Is a respondent on a protection order. Has prior 961 and 940.
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0: 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Stand by, I'll review my report, let you know.
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1: Ten four, I'll be at the Highway 53 roundabout.
2: City County Campus units possibly intoxicated driver northbound on 37, passing County Road B-Boy, described as a black sedan. Did go into oncoming traffic twice on 37. This is ANOM, make your own case, clear 1603.

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0: I'm out with that 46 at the 53 roundabout. Copy that, Wisconsin 28.
1: 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Ten 42 on the return.

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0: 536, is that what the vehicle said? You can disregard, they got it off the roadway.
1: Yes, sir.

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0: 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I think that one right out here, copy a separate 28.
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0: Windsor M. Spencer, date of birth 4/21/88. Shooters is revoked. No wants, not on paper. Prior 961-940.

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Headquarters, Nora 121. Barbara has no open cases. Corey has 3 felony open cases related to absolute sobriety and a few no contacts, either of the notes.

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0: 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Do you want me to keep looking for Corey then?
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0: Mile 121 headquarters, same traffic.

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0: Callers with ADT, there is a Lyft driver in a physical altercation with a passenger in the area of 2nd Avenue, possibly in the 1100 block. It's going to be a gray Toyota Prius.
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0: William 170 headquarters. I'm 10-8 and I can go to the flight.
1: 10-4.
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2: 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Middle is Roy Robert Ocean Young. 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
1: We'll be at Mayo Luther campus making contact with security. 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
0: 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Myself and 175 are following. 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
0: 2310 Hoyam Lane. Malcolm Dunn is out of control, intoxicated. Caller's currently not on site.
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0: 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I'm

0: Pickler is William 178. Can you have the recovered property, case?
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0: 10-4.
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0: 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Adam David Charles, 5078.
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0: East Lincoln and E Street with Wisconsin, 489 Zebra William Frank, 489 Zebra William Frank.
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2: Never, thank you.
3: City County Campus units, possible and Husky driver last seen going eastbound from Kane Road on North Crossing. Eastbound on Kane from the North Crossing, a black Honda Accord, AYC9806, AYC9806, crossing center several times, Aonami Groom, case cleared 1836.

0: 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Copy your traffic stop.
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0: Highway Patrol, Mile Out West, Wisconsin, Lincoln, Route 4027. Lincoln, Route 4027.

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